0: Luke Holmes, Be By You. I'm Bosch. It is Monday, August 3rd. Happy birthday if today's your birthday. You share with Tom Brady, who's 49, Martha Stewart is 85, and Martin Sheen is 86. It's Big Forehead Day, and maybe you call that a five-head, right? National Watermelon Day and National Friendship Day.
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9: Here's your WCDQ 106.3 forecast. Lows level off around 58 with fog and spots tonight under clear skies, east winds around 5 miles per hour. Bright sunshine with fog and spots early tomorrow, high of 81. I'm meteorologist Jennifer Wojcicki. Currently, it's 75 degrees.
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0: That's Jelly Rollin', Hands Up, I'm Bosch. Coming up, some great songs by Megan Maroney, Brooks and Dunn, and Keith Urban is next with Better Life.
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8: Here's your WCDQ 106.3 forecast. Lows level off around 58 with fog and spots tonight under clear skies, east winds around 5 miles per hour. Bright sunshine with fog and spots early tomorrow, high of 81. I'm meteorologist Jennifer Wojcicki. Currently, it's 75 degrees.
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0: Megan Maroney in Medicine. I'm Bosch. Kane Brown is coming up next. They had this interesting question on socials. What's an inaccurate fact that people believe is true because of movies? Again, what's an inaccurate fact that people believe is true because of movies? Here's some responses. When a machine flatlines in the hospital with a continuous beep, it means they're dead. More likely, it means a sensor's fallen off the patient. That swords make that swing sound. Hacking isn't something typing for 10 seconds and suddenly I'm in. That the average family has a 5-bedroom house in L.A., New York City, or Chicago, that car doors and tables can stop bullets, and that you can get knocked out with a blow to the head, that you could wake up with a little headache and be ready for action. Yeah, you know what? I got knocked out once, trust me. You're not ready to get up and start fighting again for at least 3 weeks. Or basically, never.
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0: Lainey Wilson and John Mayer, Phone, Keys, Wallet. I'm Bosch. It's Monday, August 3rd. On this day in history in 1492, Christopher Columbus set sail for his voyage to the New World. On this day in 1900, Firestone Tire and Rubber Company was founded by Harvey Firestone. And on this day in 1977, Radio Shack introduces the TRS-80 personal computer. The rest is history.
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6: Here's your WCDQ 106.3 forecast. Lows level off around 58 with fog and spots tonight under clear skies, east winds around 5 miles per hour. Bright sunshine with fog and spots early tomorrow, high of 81. I'm meteorologist Jennifer Wojcicki. Currently, it's 69 degrees.
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1: Cody Johnson and Horseback. I'm Bosch. On the way, some great songs by Dan and Shay, Billy Currington, and Luke Combs is next with Fast Car.
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7: Here's your WCDQ 106.3 forecast. Lows level off around 58 with fog and spots tonight under clear skies, east winds around 5 miles per hour. Bright sunshine with fog and spots early tomorrow, high of 81. I'm meteorologist Jennifer Wojcicki. Currently, it's 69 degrees.
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0: Dan and Shay and Say So. I'm Bosch. Kenny Chesney's coming up next. Did you hear about this one? It's pretty cool. If you're the kind of person who unapologetically dips every food in ranch dressing, then the Hidden Valley people want you to serve as their brand new ranch ambassador. 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Bands can apply in pairs to become one of two duos who will spend 8 weeks in Europe, spreading the joy of ranch dressing. Yeah, I mean, sure, why should the U.S. be the only place that people are addicted to this stuff, right?
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5: Here's your WCDQ 106.3 forecast. Lows level off around 58 with fog and spots tonight under clear skies, east winds around 5 miles per hour. Bright sunshine with fog and spots early tomorrow, high of 81. I'm meteorologist Jennifer Wojcicki. Right now, it's 66 degrees.
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0: Justin Lynch, Easy to Love. I'm Bosch. Russell Dickerson's on the way next. Time now for Idiots in the News. Check this out. A Springfield, Missouri woman was arrested on a burglary charge after entering a stranger's home, helping herself to a bowl of Fruity Pebbles cereal and milk, and petting the family's dog while the homeowner was outside doing yard work. I kid you not. A witness said he smelled something burning and went downstairs to find her in the kitchen, where she had spread cereal across the floor and the stovetop. When police arrived, she reportedly told them she did not want to stay in jail because she had a court date. What a nut. And she was eating Fruity Pebbles? I would think she's more of a Cuckoo for Cocoa Puffs person.
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6: Here's your WCDQ 106.3 forecast. Lows level off around 58, with fog and spots tonight under clear skies, east winds around 5 miles per hour. Bright sunshine with fog and spots early tomorrow, high of 81. I'm meteorologist Jennifer Wojcicki. Currently, it's 65 degrees.
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0: Hudson Westbrook painted you pretty. I'm Bosch. On the way, some great songs by Carrie Underwood, Luke Bryan, and Joe Nichols is next with Gimme That Girl.
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0: That's Morgan Wallen with Don't We. I'm Bosch. On the way, some great songs by John Morgan, Ella Langley, and Jason Aldean is next with Dirt Road Anthem.
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9: Here's your WCDQ 106.3 forecast. Lows dip down to about 58. Fog and spots overnight under clear skies. Southeasterly winds around 5 miles per hour. I'm meteorologist Jennifer Wojcicki. Right now, it's 64 degrees.
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Back in the day, Potts Farm was a place to go. Load a truck up, hit the dirt road. Jump the barbed wire, spread the word. Light the bonfire and call the girls. King in the can and the Marlboro man. Jack and Jim were a few good men. Where you learn how to kiss and cuss and fight too. Better watch out for the boys in blue. And all this small town, he said, she said. Ain't it funny how rumors spread? Like I know something y'all don't know. Man, that talk is getting old. You better mind your business, man. Watch your mouth. Before I have to knock that loud mouth out. I'm tired of talking, man. Y'all ain't listening. Them old

0: John Morgan, kid myself. I'm Bosch. Parmalee's coming up next. So this was on socials recently. The question is, what are men's habits you discovered only after getting a boyfriend or a husband? Again, what are men's habits you discovered only after getting a boyfriend or a husband? Here's some of the responses. They'll wear the same 5 shirts for the next 20 years. The way men take off their t-shirts by pulling them over their heads by the neck. The noises. How fast they eat. And finally, when you ask him what he's thinking and he says nothing, he isn't hiding something. He generally has nothing on his mind. Okay, guilty on all these charges.
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7: Here's your WCDQ 106.3 forecast. Lows dip down to about 58, fog and spots overnight under clear skies, southeasterly winds around 5 miles per hour. I'm meteorologist Jennifer Wojcicki. Right now, it's 64 degrees.
8: 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Take

0: Jacob Hackworth, what took you so long? I'm Bosch, keeping you company on this Monday night. Coming up, Tyler Hubbard, Thomas Rhett, and Taylor Swift is next with I Knew It, I Knew You.
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Kenny Chesney, that is Carry On. It's Pickle Jar Up All Night. How's it going? It's Scott checking in. Brand new Morgan Wallen, Been By You, is less than 10 minutes away. And brand new Co Wetzel gets us started. It's Hurts Like You on Pickle Jar Up All Night. Thanks for hanging.

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12: Here's your WCDQ 106.3 forecast. Lows dip down to about 58, fog and spots overnight, under clear skies, southeasterly winds around 5 miles per hour. I'm meteorologist Jennifer Wojcicki. Right now, 62.
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Ian Munsick, Love is Blind. It's Pickle Jar Up All Night. And our boy Cody Johnson getting us through It's the Fall on Pickle Jar Up All Night.

0: Bailey Zimmerman, that is Chevy Silverado. I am so proud of him of taking ownership. Listen, mistakes were made. He knew he'd made mistakes. He knew he needed to really work on himself. And I know it's sad when you have to cancel shows, especially going over into the UK, where he's extremely popular over there. But knowing you need to work on yourself and get yourself back in a healthy spot, that goes to show a lot of character. So it was probably an extremely difficult position, but I am glad he's in the process of healing so he can move forward.
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8: Here's your WCDQ 106.3 forecast. Lows dip down to about 58. Fog and spots overnight under clear skies. Southeasterly winds around 5 miles per hour. I'm meteorologist Jennifer Wojcicki. Right now, 62.

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Josh Ross, that single again. It's Pickle Jar up all night. Brand new Tyler Hubbard is on the way. Carrie Underwood here in a second. And Tay Tay Swifty, I knew it. I knew you, as she rolls into the top 10 this week. It's on Pickle Jar up all night.

forget gossip. This is the real Nashville news. Wow, midnights never look this bright. It's Pickle Jar up all night. The night is young, and so are the hits.

0: I've always been a big fan of Tyler Hubbard. Love his songwriting and obviously the voice of Florida Georgia Line. He's going to be a busy guy next month. He is the opener for the Dan and Shay Tour. The Young Tour kicks off in September, lasts all the way through mid-November.
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6: Here's your WCDQ 106.3 forecast. Lows dip down to about 58, fog and spots overnight under clear skies, southeasterly winds around 5 miles per hour. I'm meteorologist Jennifer Wojcicki. Currently 61.
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Pickle jar up all night. If you're trying to find Ms. Megan Maroney, she will be in California this week as she's doing her Cloud 9 tour. Wednesday in Sacramento and Friday in Los Angeles. Here she is now. It's Beautiful Things. It's Pickle Jar Up All Night.

0: Lucas Leon, that is called Fall in Love Someday. It's Pickle Jar Up All Night. Garth Brooks, the big man, Blame It All on My Roots tour is going to land in Chicago now. Allstate Arena, Friday, September the 11th, Saturday, September 12th. Tickets go on sale this coming Friday. Now, the reason why, you know he's going to add two more shows. This has kind of been what's been going on. They added two more shows in Denver because they had more than a half a million people in the Ticketmaster queue. That is just pretty much unheard of. So, yeah, he's got four shows in Denver, four shows in Indianapolis. So if you're going to think you might see him in Chicago, just know there'll be more shows.
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6: Here's your WCDQ 106.3 forecast. Lows dip down to about 58, fog and spots overnight under clear skies, southeasterly winds around 5 miles per hour. I'm meteorologist Jennifer Wojcicki. Currently 61.

0: I don't know how he does it, but he just creates that earworm that just sticks. I love it. Shaboozy, that's Cowgirl. He is getting ready to hit the road next month on the Outlaws Never Die tour, which pretty much looks like, if I looked at the schedule right, he's just pretty much playing every day in a different place. It looks like this is a jam tour for about 60 days and what looks like probably 52, 53 shows. It is going to be a busy time.
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Combs, that is Be By You. It's Pickle Jar Up All Night. It's Scott checking in. Thank you so much for hanging around with me. Brantley Gilbert's on the way. Jason Aldean. And literally, I am not a girl dad. I have two boys. This makes me want to have a girl. Do I want to have another baby? No. Well, I don't have it. My wife does. But still, that's still a no. I'll just live my life through Cole Swindell.

0: That is Brantley Gilbert. Got a brand new album out a couple weeks ago called Sins of the Father. He's hitting the road. Real American Tour. John Morgan will be opening, and that starts in September, lasts all the way through the middle of November.
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8: Here's your WCDQ 106.3 forecast. Clear skies develop with fog at times, overnight, with lows around 58. Southeasterly winds around 5 miles per hour. I'm meteorologist Jennifer Wojcicki. Currently, it's 60 degrees.
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10: 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Cause she's a gold digger with a quick trigger. A cast iron.

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1: 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Cody Johnson at his horseback, letting that music roll. It's Jordan Davis. It's Turn This Truck Around on Pickle Jar Up All Night.

0: So I can definitely understand when someone thinks they've found an animal that is passed on. And so there was a guy that brought a dead cat to a local animal clinic, and they washed all the mud off the body to turn out it wasn't a dead cat. It was actually a dog puppet. They've had an employee at the clinic also said someone had brought in what they thought was an injured crow. It turned out to be a black bag. And then they had an injured bird, ended up being a blonde wig. Who's drinking going out and looking for animals?
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5: Here's your WCDQ 106.3 forecast. Clear skies develop with fog at times, overnight with lows around 58. Southeasterly winds around 5 miles per hour. I'm meteorologist Jennifer Wojcicki. Currently, it's 60 degrees.

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1: Katie Cook and Scott Gaines, keeping the pickle jar wide open.

0: anybody want to lay bets down where Morgan Wallen is? Okay, their bets are going that he's in the studio, or he's on a beach somewhere, no one knows where he is, or he's spending some time with his boy. Here's what I think. He's spending time with his boy on a beach somewhere, and that phone is turned off. He just wrapped up his tour over the weekend, and I guarantee you no one's going to be able to find him for quite a while.
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Man, I had some friends that went to the Country Music Hall of Fame and saw the Kenny Chesney exhibit and said it was really cool to see all the things people had kept. I guess when you start realizing that your career is big and you will eventually end up in a place like that, they had so many things. And the first weekend, they had a bus parked out front from the American Kids video. But this thing is in there for the next year. So if and when you do make it to Nashville, make that on your list to go check it out.

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2: 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I'd been out on the road, lonely at night, and it'd been a while.

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And boy, let me tell you, she was the prettiest thing I'd ever seen in a pair of boots. Well, she walked right up to me, handed me a beer, gave me a look like, let's get out of here. And that's when I realized that she was every cowboy's dream come true.

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It's Pickle Jar Up All Night. How you doing? It's Scott. Thank you so much for hanging around. Cole Wetzel's new one on the way. Russell Dickerson here in a second. Brand new Chris Young. I didn't come here to leave less than 10 minutes away. Right now, it's Alexandra Kay on Pickle Jar Up All Night.

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8: Here's your WCDQ 106.3 forecast. Clear skies develop with fog at times, overnight with lows around 58. Southeasterly winds around 5 miles per hour. I'm meteorologist Jennifer Wojcicki. Currently 61.
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0: was done for.
1: Max McNown, that is done for. It's Pickle Jar up all night. Now, if I was ever going to rob anybody, this is what would happen to me. So two robbers were wearing ski masks, forced their way into a bank. Now, this all happened in France, by the way. They showed the knife to the employees, and the employees were like, well, that's great, but we can't open any of the safes. So the robbers left with $23. That's what would happen to me.
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6: Here's your WCDQ 106.3 forecast. Clear skies develop with fog at times, overnight, with lows around 58. Southeasterly winds around 5 miles per hour. I'm meteorologist Jennifer Wojcicki. Currently, 61.

0: Jacob Hackworth, what took you so long? It's Pickle Jar Up All Night. An Italian study. Now, keep this in mind. An Italian study found that pasta doesn't make you fat. Seems like every week they say something different. They reevaluated and said, listen, it's pasta. It's not making you fat. So this holds out hope for my continued relationship I have with Flaming Hot Cheetos.
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Boozy, that is Bar Song. It's Pickle Jar up all night. If you haven't heard the new Dylan Scott, oh, listen to this song, especially if you got a kid going away to college or got a kid moving away. It's Dear Big City. It's on Pickle Jar up all night.

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heard a couple friends of mine discussing pumpkin spice over the weekend. Of course, I had to jump in. It's like, it is way too early to be discussing pumpkin spice anything. I already saw in the stores, we're already putting out fall stuff. It is too early. If I can still sweat outside, the fall stuff needs to stay put away until it's cool out. So we still got another probably, month and a half? Am I right? Tell me I'm right.

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Good. We could use the help. It's Katie Cook and Scott Gaines, and this is Pickle Jar Up All Night.

0: Kenny Chesney, Beer in Mexico. We were talking about pumpkin spice, what, now 10 minutes ago? And boy, did you guys really get a little twisted up about that. Listen, here's the thing. Kenny Chesney's not drinking pumpkin spice in Mexico. He's having beer. You know why? Because it's still summertime. Don't force fall on me. I'm not ready. And there are a lot of other people that feel the exact same way I do.
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10: Here's your WCDQ 106.3 forecast. Clear skies develop with fog at times, overnight, with lows around 58. Southeasterly winds around 5 miles per hour. I'm meteorologist Jennifer Wojcicki. Right now, it's 58 degrees.
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0: Megan Maroney, that is Beautiful Things. It's Pickle Jar Up All Night. I saw this headline and I didn't think it was real. CNN shows just how out of touch they are by claiming people don't know who Ella Langley is. CNN said this. They don't know who Ella Langley is. What planet are you living on?
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6: Here's your WCDQ 106.3 forecast. Clear skies develop with fog at times, overnight with lows around 58. Southeasterly winds around 5 miles per hour. I'm meteorologist Jennifer Wojcicki. Right now, it's 58 degrees.

0: George Burge, Luke Bryan, that is Ride, Ride, Ride. It's Pickle Jar up all night. So parents admit they're winging it through the first year of life. Let me go ahead and add something to that. Kids don't come with an instruction manual. You're winging it for the first 18 years, and the rest of it is just here and there.
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Spickle jar up all night. I still can't get over the CNN article saying that most people don't know who Ella Langley is. I mean, what rock do you live under? Because on this rock that's hurling through this universe, this girl is pretty much everything right now.

0: That is MacArthur. That's Hardy, Eric Church, Morgan Wallen, and Tim McGraw. You can't have a song like that and not have an interesting backstory to it. So where did the name come from?
1: This entire song really stands on the shoulders of Jamison Rogers, because he had just this structure. We changed it into this like generational thing where, you know, each verse was a different generation and all that. But Jamison brought in this thing, and it was like, my name's John MacArthur and I drive a John Deere. That was the original first line. And it was more, his idea was more about just a single farmer. But all that being said, the idea 100% came from, Jamison Rogers, and he has a buddy named John MacArthur. So Jamison's going to owe all of his royalties to that guy one day.
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11: Here's your WCDQ 106.3 forecast. Daytime highs approaching 82 with fog and spots early today under clear skies. Southerly winds around 5 miles per hour. I'm meteorologist Jennifer Wojcicki. Right now, it's 57 degrees.
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Zach Top, that's I Never Lie. It's Pickle Jar Up All Night. I had a coworker use the phrase back in the day. All right. So if you're using that phrase back in the day, how far are you going back? Because when someone says back in the day and they just mean like the early 2000s, that's not back in the day. I mean, you can go back into the 80s. That's back in the day. Believe it or not, that's like 40 something years ago. Oh, God, I need to sit down.

0: It's Nate Smith. That is Bulletproof. So in the wake of the divorce, Jelly Roll and, well, hell, Bunny Roll, they're trying to stab each other's way. Now, she has been in talks to get her own reality television series. She's been taking multiple meetings in California. She says she's going to shoot the whole thing in Nashville. So I don't know. Look at each other's social media. Look at Jelly Roll's socials compared to her. She is living the life of a college sorority girl. And Jelly's just like, I'm happy the tour's over and I'll be on a beach somewhere.
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9: Here's your WCDQ 106.3 forecast. Daytime highs approaching 82 with fog and spots early today under clear skies. Southerly winds around 5 miles per hour. I'm meteorologist Jennifer Wojcicki. Right now, it's 57 degrees.

0: Parker McCollum, that is killing me. Of course, his wife Hallie had their second son, rocker Tommy Light McCollum, 8 pounds, 7 ounces, and Mama and Big Brother are doing well. Now, one of the things when we talked to Parker before the baby was born, said, what is the one thing that Major is going to have trouble with? He's going to have trouble sharing the spotlight, because most kids don't share the spotlight. When the little one shows up, you get a little brother, a little sister, and you have to share. Yeah, that turns out to be not fun.
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0: stew.
1: It's Pickle Jar Up All Night. What's going on? It's Scott. Thank you so much for hanging around. I do love the fact we get to spend some time together. I need you to go outside and conquer this day. Bring a smile to somebody's face. Let's put some good out in the world. And I'll meet you back here tomorrow. It's Jackson Dean and Make a Liar on Pickle Jar Up All Night. Have a great day. I ain't

Bailey Zimmerman, that is Chevy Silverado. Good morning, happy Tuesday. It's Scott Gaines. Hudson Westbrook is on the way. A little bit of FGL. Morgan Walling gets us started. It's Just in Case. And, oh, good morning, by the way.

0: Hudson Westbrook, that has painted you pretty. He has a certain rule about songs he performs.
1: Yeah, I think it's, I don't know. I can't sing words every night that I didn't write, you know, and feel something. Like, if I'm going to play it in front of, hopefully, you know, 20,000 people, 30,000 people one day, then, like, I want it to be something I went through, you know? And I want them to look at me and be like, okay, that's Hudson. Like, this is something he went through, or this is something that he, like, if I'm writing it, it feels more me. And so I think I've written on every single song I've put out so far, and so I think it's important. I don't know, I just hear people talking in public and take those titles into the rooms and we end up writing them. I don't know, I feel like the artist is where a song really takes a route and you create a brand.
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6: Good Tuesday morning. Here's a look at what's going on in Montgomery County for August 4th, 2026. Waveland Strong is hosting their rescheduled Veterans Cruise-In on Saturday, August 15th. It'll be held at the Waveland Town Park on Howard Street. Funds will go towards the Town of Waveland's Veterans Memorial, which will consist of banners, flags for all military branches, and maintenance. Some of the events include the cruise-in, vendor booths, live music, concessions, and a quilt raffle. Anyone interested in becoming a vendor is encouraged to contact Amy Eisenberg at 765-376-1591. That's all for this morning. For more local news, you can pick up a copy of the Journal Review at Shore Local Convenience Store and check them out on the web at journalreview.com. 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
13: Here's your WCDQ 106.3 forecast. Daytime highs approaching 82 with fog and spots early today under clear skies. Southerly winds around 5 miles per hour. I'm meteorologist Jennifer Wojcicki. Currently, it's 56 degrees.
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0: So there was a study that said that sleepwalkers often feel no pain when they injure themselves. I have a friend that claims, okay, she didn't take any Ambien. She had no idea she was asleep, although she ordered about $13,000 worth of furniture online. She doesn't remember it. She said she had to have done it on her phone. She might have been scrolling, but she would have never known about it if the company wouldn't have called the next day and said, they're just confirming the delivery information. And it took a couple of weeks to get that to come off and get a refund and be able to convince the proper people that she really didn't need it. And it was a sleep thing. So now she goes to the doctor, takes care of that to make sure she doesn't end up buying a car or something.
1: This is Evangelist Terry Roberts with the Calvary Baptist Church. Are you feeling down and feeling like everything is going wrong around you? There is hope for you in the Lord. And the Bible says in 1 Peter 5:7, casting all your cares upon him, for he cares for you. The Lord does truly care for you. Make this day a great day.
2: Corn, soybeans, and wheat start out the new month on the plus side. This is Hoosier Ag Today. I'm Andy Eubank with the Monday Farm Market Review. Closing numbers coming up. First market commentary, which I grabbed in the middle of the session from Brian Basting, Advanced Trading. Markets started slowly, but then built up some steam to the plus side on Monday, Brian. And the money flow early on was obvious into the stock market and out of crude oil in a big way. It was less certain what was going to happen in the grains and oil seeds, but a positive day. What did you make of it?
3: Yeah, thanks for having me, Andy. It's the start of a new month, trading month-wise anyway, for commodities here. And we did see a good pullback there towards the end of July. And we get a lot of uncertainty. The Black Sea is really, really tense right now, Andy, between Ukraine and Russia, needless to say, closer to home here. The rains over the weekend were almost a case of haves and have-nots, Andy. The ones who got rain got good rain, 1 to 2 inches, maybe some more in some cases, maybe a bit too much in a few cases. But the others didn't get much at all. So it was not a widespread high coverage event. Just enough uncertainty there to not pressure the market. We still have uncertainty about yields. USDA will give us their first official yield August 12th. So we'll take a good close look at that. But I think with the combination of Black Sea, geopolitical uncertainty, rainfall, crop condition uncertainty, we'll see what the USDA tells us this afternoon at 4 p.m. Eastern time on that front. But looking at some great export business this morning, export sales announcements on beans at USDA. And then we had a great export shipments of corn in the latest week. So all that thrown into a hopper, if it will, Andy, has just triggered a real strong bounce here to begin the month.
2: I was going to follow up on the export side, and you mentioned those two reports that were positive, the flash sales announcements both Friday and on Monday morning of soybeans to China and unknown destinations, and that corn export inspections number. The bean export inspection number was kind of ho-hum. But on the positive side, those good numbers, corn inspections and beans in the flash sales, was there a market impact as far as you can tell?
3: I believe so. Underpinning the market, getting confirmation that China is buying U.S. beans. Some ideas that that number may even ramp up a bit the next few days.
2: Brian Basting, market commentary, and Brian is at Advanced Trading. His number there, 309-664-2314.
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2: On the Hat Monday market review, up in corn all day long. September up 8.5 cents, 4.49 and a quarter. Dease contract also up 8.5, ending at 4.72 and a half. September beans, a 3 cent gain on the session, 11.73¾. Novi ends at 11.92¼, up 4¾. And September wheat led the way higher, 6.51, up 11¾. Meats were down. October live cattle, 226.72, 52 cents down. And October lean hogs, 83.67, $1.17 lower. I'm Ian Eubank with the Monday Market Review. 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
12: Here's your WCDQ 106.3 forecast. Daytime highs approaching 82 with fog and spots early today under clear skies. Southerly winds around 5 miles per hour. I'm meteorologist Jennifer Wojcicki. Currently, it's 56 degrees.
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0: Zach Top will be taking the Cold Beer and Country Music Tour through Canada this weekend. And of course, that tour continues all the way through the end of October. And don't forget, he's got two new songs that come out this month too.
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3: Another dry day here for your Tuesday, but the rest of the week starts to get a little more interesting. I'm Chief Meteorologist Ryan Martin with Hoosierac Today's Indiana Farm Forecast. For through the day today, we are sunny, we are warm, pleasantly warm. Humidity values trying to creep up a little bit, but I'm actually watching what's going on a little farther north and northwest. We're seeing across the upper Midwest, a frontal boundary really start to gain some energy here later this afternoon into this evening, stretching across Iowa into Wisconsin and northern parts of Michigan. Eventually, that front is going to sag through here. Now, does it get in here in time for tomorrow? Probably not. Tomorrow evening overnight, sure, we start to see showers and thunderstorms push into northwest Indiana. I look for this to be more of a Thursday event with rain and thunderstorms slowly working through the state through the day. Friday as well. The weekend has a mix of clouds and sunshine, no active big rain events. And then we get very warm, very humid for a large part of next week. Quite uncomfortable. I'm Ryan Martin.
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Megan Maroney, that is Beautiful Things. How about this? Taylor Swift's I Knew It, I Knew You. Kenny Chesney here in a second. Riley Green puts me in such a great mood. This song just has got Toby all over it. Anything Toby Keith always puts me in a good mood. Think As You Drunk, it's getting us going, and good morning.

0: Hey, Swifty, I knew it. I knew you. I just wanted to go see how many followers she had on Instagram, because I haven't looked in a while. 273 million followers. You heard that correctly. 273 million followers. That is insane.
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3: Good Tuesday morning. Here's a look at what's going on in Montgomery County for August 4th. 2026. Waveland Strong is hosting their rescheduled Veterans Cruise-In on Saturday, August 15th. It'll be held at the Waveland Town Park on Howard Street. Funds will go towards the Town of Waveland's Veterans Memorial, which will consist of banners, flags for all military branches, and maintenance. Some of the events include the cruise-in, vendor booths, live music, concessions, and a quilt raffle. Anyone interested in becoming a vendor is encouraged to contact Amy Eisenberg at 765-376-1591. That's all for this morning. 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
8: Here's your WCDQ 106.3 forecast. Daytime highs approaching 82, with fog and spots early today under clear skies. Southerly winds around 5 miles per hour. I'm meteorologist Jennifer Wojcicki. Currently, it's 57 degrees.
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0: Jelly Roll, that is hands up. He made an announcement over the weekend that he's going to take a year, maybe two, off from touring and just kind of focus on him and heal. So between, you know, Jelly Roll and, you know, Bunny Roll, she is living her life like a sorority girl. They also said she's working on a reality show to follow her around. So they wants to shoot all that in Nashville. But man, she is seriously living a pretty wild life right now. I don't know if that's good or bad. Now, here's the thing. She's not a mom. She doesn't have anybody to really answer to, and so she can do whatever she wants. I mean, obviously, she's an adult, but when you start looking at who is spending time to become a better person, Jelly Roll, or who is seeing how many keg stands she can do, which is, you know, Bunny Roll. And I know that's not her name. I just say it like that.
1: Hello, this is Evangelist Austin Everett with Calvary Baptist Church. The book of Psalms says, I will lift up mine eyes unto the hills, which cometh my help. He goes on to say that the Lord will not suffer thy foot to be moved. He that keepeth thee will not slumber. When life feels heavy and uncertain, we often look around for answers in people or money or our own strength. But David reminds us to look to the Lord who made heaven and the earth and see that our help doesn't come from any shaky ground, but an unshakable God. Today, take comfort in the fact that the same God that holds the stars steady also holds your steps secure. And remember, make today a great day.
2: The ball is in the Senate Ag Committee's court and maintaining a commodity credit corporation. This is Hoosier Ag Today. I'm Greg Allen. The House did their job by passing its version of the Farm Bill earlier this spring, and now we're hearing that the Senate Ag Committee is scheduled to mark up and vote on their version Thursday. Eric Pfeiffer reports.
3: You know, the Farm Bill expires at the end of the fiscal year, September 30th, so it's important that we get it done.
4: That's Congressman Jim Baird, an Indiana Republican on the House Ag Committee, who says the pressure is on Senate Ag Committee members, and really all members of the Senate, to make a farm bill happen.
3: This has been a challenging year for the farm community and for agriculture in general because of cost of inputs, the prices, commodities, and so on. So we really need this safety net that's created by the farm bill.
4: Baird was encouraged to hear that year-round E15 now has been included in the Senate version after earlier versions omitted it.
3: E15 is probably the fastest way for us to generate income in the farm community when we're talking about upside down commodity prices. And it's a quick way to resolve the issue. And if we can put E15 year round, we utilize a lot more corn. That really improves the economy because that goes right into the price per bushel that's being paid for a corn crop.
4: You heard Congressman Baird mention the end of the fiscal year on September 30th. Congress is already working toward funding the government beyond that point to avoid another shutdown like what occurred a year ago, something that some USDA and other federal agency employees are concerned about. And Baird says, rightfully so. However,
3: I think there's real effort on both sides, bicameral and bipartisan, to make sure that we don't let that happen. Because every time we do that, in my opinion, it costs us money. As far as taxpayers, it costs money. But it really hurts some of the people that are the least involved in the process, and they end up paying the price.
4: He specifically pointed to TSA agents and air traffic controllers. Baird was in West Lafayette Monday meeting with several farmers at an Indiana Corn Growers Association and Indiana Soybean Alliance Shop Talk event. I'm Eric Pfeiffer.
2: Congress recently strengthened the farm safety net through the One Big Beautiful Bill Act, but questions remain about whether USDA will have enough funding to make those improvements work as intended.
5: For close to 100 years now, USDA has used the Commodity Credit Corporation to implement congressionally established programs. And today, those programs are really the Farm Bill programs that farmers and ranchers have come to depend on. All of those programs are funded through the Commodity Credit Corporation, which has a borrowing authority of $30 billion per year.
2: That's American Farm Bureau Federation Vice President of Public Policy, John Newton. He says the CCC has long served as USDA's financial backbone, allowing the department to respond quickly to changing market conditions, natural disasters, and economic challenges facing agriculture. Without adequate funding for the corporation, he warns that even stronger safety net programs
6: could fall short of providing timely assistance to farmers.
5: Potentially have to delay or prorate these important programs that farmers depend upon. Without additional borrowing authority, and if USDA is out of liquidity, there's going to be some important policy decisions that need to be made, or Congress is going to have to step in and replenish the CCC.
6: As farm income remains under pressure and producers face ongoing uncertainty, Newton says maintaining a well-funded commodity credit corporation will be essential to keeping the nation's farm safety net effective and reliable. Find these stories and so much more on our website, HoosierAgToday.com, or download our mobile app. Just search for Hoosier Ag Today. I'm Greg Allen, Hoosier Ag Today, serving Indiana farmers for 20 years.
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18: Here's your WCDQ 106.3 forecast. Daytime highs approaching 82 with fog and spots early today under clear skies. Southerly winds around 5 miles per hour. I'm meteorologist Jennifer Wojcicki. Currently, it's 57 degrees.
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0: Jacob Hackworth, what took you so long? I got to give Morgan Wallen some credit. He donated nearly $39,000 worth of musical instruments to Legacy High School in North Las Vegas. Somebody wrote him and just asked him, hey, our school could really use some help, and we would really love to know if you could help us out. Never even blinked, just said, what do you need? And they took care of it. This is why Morgan Wallen gets shorted, because he does nice things like this and no one ever says anything. That's the reason why I was telling people. I want people to know the guy does good things.
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4: This is Hoosier Ag Today's Tuesday Farm Market Preview. I'm Ian DeEubank, and joining me is Brian Basting of Advanced Trading. Markets were up yesterday. Will there be a turnaround Tuesday today? That's hard to say, Brian, but what factors might impact market direction?
5: Yeah, I think the market's going to digest yesterday's crop progress report. What were the latest good to excellent conditions for corn and beans? Were the weekend rains widespread enough to improve conditions, or did they fall short of expectations and conditions continue to deteriorate? We'll also watch to see if there's any additional export sales flashes, Andy. At 9 a.m. Eastern time, we had a couple flashes there on Monday to China and unknown destinations. So we'll take a close look at that. We'll also be looking at the weather forecast, Andy. No doubt that the weather forecast for August is still going to be critical for beans and still important for grain fill during corn. So certainly a lot of moving pieces here.
4: That's Brian Basting, and I'm Ian DeEubank. Hoosier Ag Today, Indiana's farm network for 20 years.
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Kane Brown, that is Woman. Good morning. It's Scott Gaines. Happy Tuesday. Ella Langley's latest Love and Life Again is on the way. And Sam Hunt gets us started. It's Outskirts. Good morning.

0: Ella Langley, that is Love and Life Again. So we got a chance to catch up with Ella and Miranda Lambert. It's been a little bit ago, but one of the questions that I asked her was there a vision board? Now, let me tell you why, because I'm a very visual person. I can relate to pictures, I guess, better than the written word, probably because I'm not that bright and I can't read. Ella's answer is perfect.
1: We have made plenty of vision boards.
2: There's so many.
1: I actually... Our creative director, Kaylee, over here, makes all of our vision boards. And we've worked, I mean, that's, I told her the title for the record, and immediately she starts making a vision board. And we had the colors mapped out, and I would say groovy, fun, country, soulful, grassy. Take that any way you want. country night, back road. Windows down. I can keep going.
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5: Good Tuesday morning. Here is a look at what's going on in Montgomery County for August 4th. 2026. Waveland Strong is hosting their rescheduled Veterans Cruise-In on Saturday, August 15th. It'll be held at the Waveland Town Park on Howard Street. Funds will go towards the Town of Waveland's Veterans Memorial, which will consist of banners, flags for all military branches, and maintenance. Some of the events include the cruise-in, vendor booths, live music, concessions, and a quilt raffle. Anyone interested in becoming a vendor is encouraged to contact Amy Eisenberg at 765-376-1591. That's all for this morning. For more local news, you can pick up a copy of the Journal Review at Shore Local Convenience Store and check them out on the web at journalreview.com. 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
2: Here's your WCDQ 106.3 forecast. Sunny skies with fog and spots early today, with daytime highs approaching 82. Southwesterly winds around 5 miles per hour. I'm meteorologist Jennifer Wojcicki. Currently 61.
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0: brand new Morgan Wallen. That's called Ben by now. So very rarely do we ever get to catch up with him and ask questions. What is that song about?
1: I think it's just a song where you're looking at your partner for a while, and you just don't really see it progressing any further, and you just start noticing things, you know, that lets you know that. And it's a little bit of a bittersweet feeling song. You know, the music feels a little happy, but the message is overwhelmingly sad, which is something that's kind of a go-to for me.
2: This is Heath Williams from Calvary Baptist Church with today's Morning Boost. In Acts chapter number 9, God saves Paul, a religious man that was persecuting the first church members after Jesus' death on the cross. He changes his name to Paul and uses him to take the gospel to the world. When God got his attention that day and saved him, Paul asked Jesus two questions that changed everything that we must ask. Who art thou, Lord, and what would you have me to do? I wonder today, do you know who Jesus is? Is he truly your Lord? Don't delay. Eternity is too long to be wrong. If your answer is yes, I'm saved, then are you fully doing his will or your own? That's truly the only way to make today a great day.
3: This is a Bloomberg Money Minute. J.P. Morgan is vowing to funnel $750 billion into the housing market over the next decade. It's part of CEO Jamie Dimon's push to invest more money in American communities. The banking giant plans to finance the construction or preservation of 1 million affordable housing units and help 500,000 consumers buy homes. This is the latest facet of J.P. Morgan's American Dream Initiative, which aims to expand economic opportunities from housing to small business. Stock futures are on the rise, helped by tech company Palantir's strong earnings results. Palantir helps governments and businesses make sense of massive amounts of data. The company described demand for its data analytics tools as otherworldly. A potential challenge, though, for the markets comes later today when SpaceX reports its first earnings as a public company following its blockbuster IPO. Wall Street is watching for clues about a possible tie-up with Tesla. Courtney Donahoe, Bloomberg Radio.
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11: Here's your WCDQ 106.3 forecast. Sunny skies with fog and spots early today, with daytime highs approaching 82. Southwesterly winds around 5 miles per hour. I'm meteorologist Jennifer Wojcicki. Currently 61.
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0: say so.
1: Well, they said an Italian study, so keep that in mind. An Italian study found that pasta doesn't make you fat. Listen, every week they're coming up with something different saying, okay, this wasn't bad as we thought it was, so we're holding out hope now for Flamin' Hot Cheetos.
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Kenny Chesney, that is Carry On. Happy Tuesday. It's Scott Gaines. Tyler Hubbard is going to open for Dan and Shay on the entire tour. Now, if you want to see a good, solid show, catch a Tyler Hubbard show. Dancing in the Country is on. Good morning.

0: I don't know how Boosie does it, man. Every time he finds a song that just sticks in your head, and that one definitely does. Brand new Shaboozy, that's called Cowgirl. If I were going to rob something, which, by the way, I'm not going to. First off, it's just not me. Second, I am way too lazy to try to figure something like that out. Two robbers were wearing ski masks. They forced their way into a bank. Now, this happened in France. They showed the knife to the employees, but all the employees just kind of looked at him like, we can't open the safes. The robbers left with $22. That's exactly what would happen to me if I tried a life of crime.
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6: Good Tuesday. Good morning. Here's a look at what's going on in Montgomery County for August 4th, 2026. Waveland Strong is hosting their rescheduled Veterans Cruise-In on Saturday, August 15th. It'll be held at the Waveland Town Park on Howard Street. Funds will go towards the Town of Waveland's Veterans Memorial, which will consist of banners, flags for all military branches, and maintenance. Some of the events include the cruise-in, vendor booths, live music, concessions, and a quilt raffle. Anyone interested in becoming a vendor is encouraged to contact Amy Eisenberg at 765-376-1591. That's all for this morning. 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
12: Here's your WCDQ 106.3 forecast. Sunny skies with fog and spots early today, with daytime highs approaching 82. Southwesterly winds around 5 miles per hour. I'm meteorologist Jennifer Wojcicki. Currently 68.
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0: Drunk. I had somebody over the weekend say the phrase back in the day. Now, she's younger than I am. And I was like, okay, wait. You're younger than I am. What do you mean by back in the day? And she's like, oh, like the 1900s, like the 90s. And then I looked at her and I was kind of mad for a second. I was like, are you serious? And then I got to thinking about it. I guess she is serious because that would have been 30 something years ago, depending on your age. And yeah, I need to go sit down.
1: Good morning, this is Remington Austin with Calvary Baptist Church with your morning boost. Matthew chapter 9 and verse 29, the Bible says, "Then touched he their eyes, saying, according to your faith, be it unto you." We find that oftentimes in our life, it is our faith that's going to give us the outcome and where we're at. And so my question to you today is, what is your faith, or where is your faith? And what will the outcome be because of your faith? So I challenge you today, no matter what you're facing, let your faith determine a great outcome of your situation. And make today a great day.
2: 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Hopes yesterday morning of a deal with Iran and U.S. strikes got canceled. Crude futures went sharply lower, down almost $4.50 a barrel at $80.33. AAA's average for regular unleaded around the state was about 2.5 cents lower from the start of the weekend, 360.5 yesterday. Diesel was averaging 536, up a penny and a half since Friday. Corn bids at Indiana ethanol plants yesterday ended at 484 at Union City. Cloverdale, 479. I'm Andy Eubank. Hoosier Ag Today, Indiana's farm network for 20 years.
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10: Here's your WCDQ 106.3 forecast. Sunny skies with fog and spots early today, with daytime highs approaching 82. Southwesterly winds around 5 miles per hour. I'm meteorologist Jennifer Wojcicki. Currently 68.
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0: 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I hope you have the very best day possible. 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I firmly, firmly believe that. Have a fantastic day. I will meet you back here tomorrow.
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He was just 5 years old when he got his very first guitar, and he taught himself. It's Graylin James with Water at a Wedding.

0: Country and She Knows It. That is Luke Bryan. Happy Tasty Tuesday. Today's going to be a little different than the normal Tasty Tuesday because this isn't about a change of a flavor, anything new. Although the bag claims that it's available with more cheese now, so a cheesier flavor. But Pirate's Booty, always one of my favorite snacks. And no artificial colors. They say made with real cheese, it baked, all that good stuff. But the pirate, he's different. He's had a glow up. I would have to figure out what his name is, if he even has a name. But the Pirate's Booty Pirate, the logo guy, he definitely has had some work done. He's trimmed down. He has a more prominent dimple in his chin. Even his mustache there looks a little different. But he's definitely, like I said, had some work done. He's gotten a glow up. His skin looks just radiant. And even his nails. I mean, everything's glowing on this guy. So even his the actual treasure chest where his pirate's booty is coming out. it's something. So check it out on my social. Search for Sherry Farmer on Facebook, Sherry M. Farmer on Instagram. But yeah, definitely a change. What I'm talking about today when it comes to Tasty Tuesday. The look of the logo on Pirate's Booty. It's gotten a glow up. Let me know what you think. Lady A is up next.
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11: Here's your WCDQ 106.3 forecast. Mainly sunny skies today with daytime highs approaching 82. Southwesterly winds around 5 miles per hour. I'm meteorologist Jennifer Wojcicki. Currently 72.
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0: John Morgan with Kid Myself. Today looks to be a busy day when it comes to those out of the ordinary celebrations. So we'll start with Assistance Dog Day. I mean, those are some amazing animals. I tell you what, the people who train them, all the patience for both the dog and the trainer, and for all the help they give to those who need it. So give a little extra love to those assistant dogs today. It is also Single Working Women's Day, International Clouded Leopard Day, Water Balloon Day, also happening today. When it comes to food and drinks, well, we'll start out with a little white wine. Yes, it's its day to shine, as well as International Beer Day going on today. And when it comes to dessert, it's Chocolate Chip Cookie Day. So enjoy this day. There's a lot going on. Chris Young is up next with I'm Coming Over.
1: This is a Bloomberg Money Minute. Tech shares continue to drive stocks higher this morning. Investors are concentrating somewhat on SpaceX first earnings after its initial public offering. Those earnings will come out after the closing bell today. The results could raise more questions than answers. That's due to SpaceX unprofitability and speculative business. The post-pandemic international travel boom is hitting some turbulence. High fuel prices and ongoing flight frustrations are causing more Americans to rethink international trips this summer. The number of U.S. travelers flying overseas in June fell by 3.2% from a year ago. That's the first drop for that month in 5 years. And some Americans are losing the main reason to get out of bed, according to the Wall Street Journal. Danone discontinuing its coffee yogurt, known to fans as DCY, causing severe withdrawal. Fans are seeking alternatives to the caffeinated treat and have even signed a petition asking Danone to reconsider, with some trying to replicate the flavor. Denise Pellegrini, Bloomberg Radio.
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12: Here's your WCDQ 106.3 forecast. Mainly sunny skies today with daytime highs approaching 82. Southwesterly winds around 5 miles per hour. I'm meteorologist Jennifer Wojcicki. Currently 72.
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0: I knew it.
1: Thank you so much for sharing your Tuesday with us. We've got Carrie Underwood and Russell Dickerson coming up right after Low Cash with Hometown Home.

0: Worth Your While, that is Russell Dickerson. Let's do it. Let's take a trip down memory lane. Okay, this day in history, August 4th. Our first stop is the year 1790. That is when the U.S. Coast Guard was created. On this date, 1958, the first ever Billboard Hot 100 pop chart was established. Or published as well. On this date in 2015. Ooh, this one got me good. Okay, to promote their upcoming series, The Muppets, Kermit and Miss Piggy announced that they were ending their relationship on Twitter. I was very upset that day because I was like, really? I mean, Piggy and Kermit, no, they can never break up. I'm just putting that out there. Can't happen. And of course, they're still together. Luke Combs is next with Be By You.
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15: Here's your WCDQ 106.3 forecast. Mainly sunny skies today with daytime highs approaching 82. Southwesterly winds around 5 miles per hour. I'm meteorologist Jennifer Wojcicki. Right now, it's 74 degrees.
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0: It's Megan Maroney with Medicine, and woo, did Spidey make it big at the box office. The latest Marvel superhero film earned an estimated $355 million just here in North America. That was its opening weekend. Overall, it's made it all the way to the second biggest domestic debut of all time, according to studio estimates, which it trails only 2019's Avengers Endgame, which opened to $357 million. So just a few million off, so close, right? Internationally, it took in $572 million, including $121 million in China, for a worldwide opening of $927 million. Again, the second largest global debut ever. So much congratulations to all those involved. And number two, The Odyssey, pulling in yet another $51 million. And Toy Story 5, another $6.3 million this past weekend. So I'm glad to hear a lot more folks are heading to the theaters. Shaboozy and Jelly Roll are together next with Amen.
1: We could finally see some farm bill progress this week. I'm Eric Pfeiffer. This is Hoosier Ag Today. The House did their job. They passed their version of the farm bill earlier this spring. Now we await the Senate Ag Committee and their scheduled markup and vote on their version Thursday.
2: You know, the farm bill expires at the end of the fiscal year, September the 30th, so it's important that we get it done.
1: That's Indiana Republican Jim Baird. He's on the House Ag Committee. 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
1: Baird was encouraged to hear that year-round E15 has been included in the Senate version after previous versions omitted it. 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I'm Eric Pfeiffer, Hoosier Ag Today, Indiana's Farm Network for 20 years.
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13: Here's your WCDQ 106.3 forecast. Mainly sunny skies today with daytime highs approaching 82. Southwesterly winds around 5 miles per hour. I'm meteorologist Jennifer Wojcicki. Right now, it's 74 degrees.
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0: On My Exes, that's Lauren Elena along with Chase Matthew. Now, this is something to think about. Make you just shake your head. And maybe even retail places need to say, hey, get off your cell phone when you're in our store. Because this happened recently in Florida, right? A lady there, she was arrested for pushing a cart full of $970 worth of merchandise at Target without paying for it. Her answer as to why she didn't pay? Well, she said she was busy on the phone and didn't realize she hadn't paid. So yeah, the distraction of the phone. I hope that conversation was worth it. I have a feeling it probably wasn't. She was probably a busy mom, and I don't know all the details about her, but I could just see this, you know, a busy mom trying to get school supplies with her kiddo, calling on the phone, needing to be picked up from soccer. You know what I mean? Something crazy like that. Maybe they broke their arm playing some sport, and she maybe it's legit. I don't know. Because I wasn't there. So again, I'm just sharing this story. But she was arrested. And the excuse that was given was the cell phone. So it is a big distractor. So maybe retail shops will say, yeah, no, you can't play on your phone when you're shopping. Kane Brown is up next with Woman.
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When Jordan Davis first moved to Nashville, he was a bartender for a while. Yeah, I'm sure he got a lot of stories that probably helped write a lot of songs. Here he is with Turn This Truck Around.

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Now he's a buckskin, 15 hands, five-time team road champion.

0: Want my horseback.
1: That is Cody Johnson with Horseback. This fall, you'll be able to catch Wynonna Judd. Just yesterday, she shared that she's going to be launching her The Hard Truth Tour October 8th in New York City. And that's just days after her new album, The Hard Truth will come out October 2nd. So she's going to follow that up with the tour. Of course, you can catch her still now. I believe she still has a couple more shows going on this summer. She's been touring with Melissa Etheridge on their Raised on Radio tour. So yeah, so Wynonna, she'll be out there for quite a while. I think she wraps November 21st in Indiana. So pre-sale today. And then the tickets for everybody to the public will be available for you on Friday if you want to go catch Wynonna. Lainey Wilson and John Mayer are together next with Phone Keys Wallet.
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15: Here's your WCDQ 106.3 forecast. Mainly sunny skies this afternoon with daytime highs approaching 82. Winds out of the south around 5 miles per hour. I'm meteorologist Jennifer Wojcicki. Right now, 75.
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0: Get to drinking, that is, Zach John King. It's time for your random stat of the day, but it's really not that random because it's about back to school and the cost, okay? This is from the first ever GMA Ipsos Parents Poll. And, well, they surveyed U.S. parents, kiddos under 18, with children entering kindergarten through 12th grade. You know, through senior year of high school. And they found a 68% said that the things that they normally buy are more expensive this year than they were last year, while 30% say they're about the same. So, yeah. And another 46% said that they are planning on spending the same amount, and just 13% say they are going to spend less this year. So, yep, the expectation is about $885 per kid back to school, and school supplies, $118, sports, activities and stuff. That averaged out to be about $337, $275 on clothing and shoes, technology about $102, and then $52 on books. But again, this is, you know, just your kindergarten through 12th grade. This is not college. That's a whole other level, right, of spending. but anyway, parents, I feel for you. You know, maybe you can possibly, you know, stretch it out a little bit. Maybe they don't need all the school supplies as soon as they walk in the door. Because I know, if I recall back when I was in school, sometimes things changed at the semester, especially when you're in junior high and high school. So anyway, thinking about you. Rascal Flatts next with Life is a Highway.
1: Lower moves in the grain and oil seed markets. This is Hoosier Ag Today's Tuesday midday farm market update. Money again is flowing into the stock market and out of commodities, including crude oil and the ags. Corn is down even with a 2-point decline in crop ratings from last week. Beans are sharply lower. The entire soy complex is lower. Midday September corn 442. That's down 7.25. D's down 7.5 at 465. And March 481 down 7.25. September beans 17.75 lower, 1156. Novi 1174 down 18.25. September wheat 638.75 down 12.25. Meats mostly lower too. October live cattle 226.70 down 2. And October lean hogs 83.45 down 22. I'm Andy Eubank. Who's your ag today? 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
2: This is a Bloomberg Money Minute. Iran now considering allowing European nations to remove the mines that it laid in the Strait of Hormuz. Could be part of a bigger deal to reopen and normalize tanker traffic in that waterway as hopes rise for some kind of agreement between the U.S. and Iran. With that, the Dow is soaring up more than 900 points, 1.7% higher. The Nasdaq 2% higher, the S&P 1.5% higher, and oil down nearly 6%, $75.65 a barrel at this hour. With all kinds of World Cup promotions, new value menu items, and other changes, McDonald's customers were a bit confused and not too happy, which led to the chain posting its slowest sales growth in more than a year in the spring quarter. Now it's replacing its president of U.S. operations, launching a new multi-year marketing and promotion plan to boost sales. And Halloween creep has begun. Those pop-up Spirit Halloween stores just opened the first one of the season in New Jersey, and they plan to open nearly 1,600 this year, the most ever. Tom Busby, Bloomberg Radio.
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8: Here's your WCDQ 106.3 forecast. Mainly sunny skies this afternoon with daytime highs approaching 82. Winds out of the south around 5 miles per hour. I'm meteorologist Jennifer Wojcicki. Right now, 75.
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0: Shane Proffitt with Long Live Country. We've got some country music news when it comes to babies. Parker McCollum's second son has arrived, and he shared that Sunday on Instagram. Rocker Tommy Light McCollum. So born July 30th, 8 pounds, 7 ounces. And they're just so thankful. And mom, dad, and the two kiddos are doing great. If you want to go over to his Instagram page, you can see a set of photos of the family now of four. And they're in the hospital bed. They've also got some shots of big brother, Major Yancey Tyler McCollum. And oh, that's just a great start. You know, they're looking like they love each other. So far, so good with two brothers, right? Eventually, I'm sure there'll be some fighting, but let's hope not. Because Major is actually going to be two later this week. Yeah, he's going to be turning two on Saturday. So at 2 years old, he's got himself a little brother. So what a gift, right? On the way, we've got Kip Moore with something about a truck.
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3: 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President Trump called off a planned military attack against Iran, signaling a turn toward diplomatic negotiations. In turn, U.S. crude went down sharply, over $3, just below $77 a barrel. The average price for Indiana unleaded gas is $3.58, a full 50 cents better than the national average. It's as high as $3.89 in northwest Indiana's Pulaski County. Indiana diesel averaging $5.36. Cash bids from Indiana ethanol plants include $4.77 in Union City, $4.75 in Portland, and $4.57 in Alexandria, Clymers, and North Manchester. Louis Dreyfus and Claypool is paying $12.04 for soybeans delivered by the end of the month. I'm Eric Pfeiffer, Hoosier Ag Today, Indiana's Farm Network for 20 years.
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sad song on a tiny violin. For the man at the bar confessing his sins.

0: That is Stella Lefty with Boston, and she recently made the big announcement. She is going to release her debut album, the title, Long Way Home, and it will be available later this month. Yeah, August 21st. She's actually going to release another single from that album titled Lean In, Kiss Me, and that's coming out this Friday, the same day that you can pre-order the album. So just head on over to her website and you can do so. So if you wanted to, you don't have to wait that long. The 21st will be here before you know it. But I mean, you know, pre-ordering's a good thing too. So, but either way, pretty exciting. Chris Young and Kane Brown are next with Famous Friends.
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10: Here's your WCDQ 106.3 forecast. Mainly sunny skies this afternoon with daytime highs approaching 82. Winds out of the south around 5 miles per hour. I'm meteorologist Jennifer Wojcicki. Right now, 76.
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0: Ella Langley with Love and Life Again. Happy birthday if today is your special day. Some of the celebrities you get to share your day with include Billy Bob Thornton. He is 71 today. Mary Decker Slaney is 68. Yeah, I got that right. You also have Roger Clemens, who is 64, the former baseball pitcher. Our very own from Lone Star on the keyboards, Dean Sams, is turning the big 60 today. There's also Jeff Gordon, the NASCAR driver. He is 55. And Cole Sprouse, who played Jughead on Riverdale, is 34. Happy birthday, everybody. Make it a good one. Sam Hunt is up next. Then we're going to get to a favorite from Jody Messina.
1: 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Call with questions 574-566-2113. Got a little turnaround Tuesday action happening today. Beans down double digits, corn down as well. This is interesting because on the corn side of things, the corn crop was down, still on the good to excellent category yesterday, about 2 points. The soybean crop stayed steady. It's only 63% good to excellent on beans, 61% good to excellent on corn. That should help the price, but it has not so far. Right now, yields are expected to be close to trend line. Wheat market's down double digits as well. Ethanol production is looking to be up year on year. That's not helping the market either. It's just a down day on geopolitical risk today. I'm Ryan Martin.
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7: Here's your WCDQ 106.3 forecast. Mainly sunny skies this afternoon with daytime highs approaching 82. Winds out of the south around 5 miles per hour. I'm meteorologist Jennifer Wojcicki. Right now, 76.
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0: Dan and Shay with Say So. This is pretty cool. It's actually made history. Okay, this happened. Another 37,000 fans showed up for the Zac Brown Band's 15th consecutive sold-out show at Boston's Fenway Park. So he announced a little surprise that all 37,000 fans would be going home with a free cruise aboard a Margaritaville at sea. Right? It's a $40 million giveaway, and it marks the largest audience gift in live entertainment history. So, wow. We are going to hear from another Zach next. Yeah, Zach Top is on the way with South of Sanity.
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12: Here's your WCDQ 106.3 forecast. Mainly sunny skies this afternoon with daytime highs approaching 82. Winds out of the south around 5 miles per hour. I'm meteorologist Jennifer Wojcicki. Currently 78.
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0: Jacob Hackworth with What Took You So Long. But no, no, no. You won't have to wait much longer, my pumpkin spice lovers. Yes, Starbucks, they have shared when pumpkin spice lattes will return. Oh, wait. You know what? Let me get that drum roll. I do have a drum roll. I forgot about this. Only special occasions do I bring that out. But pumpkin spice returns August 25th to Starbucks, which means everybody else will probably try to beat them to the punch or nearby, you know, something later this month. So I am one of those who do like pumpkin spice, but I'm not a fan of s'mores. So, you know, it's one or the other, I think, sometimes. But, you know, everybody's got their favorites. To each is their own. Love you just the same. So anyway, just wanted to give you the heads up on that. And speaking of, we got Cody Johnson next with The Fall. Yeah, which is a perfect time of year to enjoy pumpkin spice. Not quite in the summer. I'm just saying.
1: This is a Bloomberg Money Minute. U.S. job openings fell slightly in June to 7.4 million, but there's still a large number of advertised openings for jobs than there are people qualified to fill them. Economists are not worried about the strength of the U.S. labor market, though, based on the news. Also, more people quit their jobs in June, a sign of confidence that they will find a new and likely better job. Chanel's sales rose by double digits in the first half, beating luxury rivals including LVMH, as revenue in the first half of this year rose in all regions led by the U.S., where sales jumped by more than 25%. The watches and fine jewelry unit sales jumped by about 35% in the half, helped by the Coco Crush jewelry line. The privately held company publishes annual results once a year, and in May reported sales grew 1.8% to $19.3 billion in 2025. Markets are soaring with the Dow hitting 1,000 points. The Nasdaq is up over 2.5%, while the S&P 500 has gained close to 2%. Dan Schwartzman, Bloomberg Radio.
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13: Here's your WCDQ 106.3 forecast. Mainly sunny skies this afternoon with daytime highs approaching 82. Winds out of the south around 5 miles per hour. I'm meteorologist Jennifer Wojcicki. Currently 78.
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0: It's Easy to Love. That is Dustin Lynch. And yeah, the Tasty Tuesday item I'm talking about today, Easy to Love. Pirate's Booty. Oh my gosh. I love those little aged white cheddar puffs. They're so good. Nothing really, I don't feel like has changed except for one big thing. All right. So they claim to have now made with more cheese, a baked snack made with real cheese. Like I said, no artificial colors. But what I'm talking about today, a little bit different than I usually do, about a different flavor or some sort of mix up. No, this is about the mascot, the pirate guy. He's had a glow up. He has had to have had some Botox. He has had some facials, something going on. He's even looked to have trimmed down, cleaned up. See what I'm talking about? Head on over to my socials, Sherry M. Farmer on Instagram or just Sherry Farmer on Facebook, and let me know what you think. I mean, I had to do a double take when I was at the grocery store. I was like, whoa, he's looking real good. That mascot, that pirate. Let me know your thoughts and let me know if you've tried anything new or seen any kind of glow up on some of your favorite cartoon characters that are selling your treats. Taylor Swift is up next with I Knew It, I Knew You.
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T-top Jack in her cherry coat town. Mama and daddy put their roots right here, cause this is where the car broke down. Yellow dog school bus kicking up red bus kicking

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0: We are playing it for you. The best country and nothing but. That includes fresh new songs, as well as the ones we know and love. One from the latter category from Keith Urban, just a couple minutes off. And Kane Brown does a song inspired by his wife, Caitlin. Straight ahead.
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3: A sell-off, corn, soybeans, and wheat. This is Hoosier Ag Today's Tuesday closing farm market report. Money flowed again to equity markets, but commodities like the ags and crude oil were lower. Corn lower, even with a 2-point decline in crop ratings from last week. In September and December, corn contracts ended down 7 cents. SEP 442 and a quarter, DEES 465 and a half. March almost 7 cents down at 481 and a half. September beans 1158 and 3 quarters, 15 cents lower. Novi down 14 and a half cents, 1177 and 3 quarters. September wheat 638 and a half, that was down 12 and a half cents. Meats turned around, went a little higher. October live cattle 227.90, up $1.17. October lean hogs 84.35, up 67. I'm Andy Eubank, Hoosier Ag Today, your trusted ag source for 20 years.
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11: Here's your WCDQ 106.3 forecast. Sunshine expected this afternoon with daytime highs approaching 82. Winds out of the northeast around 5 miles per hour. I'm meteorologist Jennifer Wojcicki. Currently, it's 77 degrees.
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0: Boots Off, John Party's song inspired by a real-life on-tour moment with his bride, Summer. Got done with the show, got back to the tour bus, and those boots were firmly stuck. Blake Shelton on the way, song originally recorded by a contemporary Christian artist.
1: This is a Bloomberg Money Minute. Oil prices finished a day down close to 6% under $76 a barrel as hopes rose for some kind of peace deal between the U.S. and Iran that would reopen the Strait of Hormuz. After a few months of weakness, existing home prices rose in 80% of all U.S. cities in the second quarter of this year. That's according to the National Association of Realtors. The median increase in prices was up 1.25%. The Northeast saw the biggest gain, up 3.8%, while Western states saw the biggest decline of nearly 1%. Major League Baseball's owners managed Council has approved the sale of the San Diego Padres to Jose Feliciano, the founder of the Santa Monica-based investment firm Clear Lake Capital Group, for $3.9 billion. That's the most ever paid for a Major League Baseball team. The remaining team owners will vote on the purchase later this year. Markets continue to soar. The Dow has hit 1,000 points. The Nasdaq is up over 2.75%, while the S&P 500 has gained close to 2%. Dan Schwartzman, Bloomberg Radio.
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8: Here's your WCDQ 106.3 forecast. Sunshine expected this afternoon with daytime highs approaching 82. Winds out of the northeast around 5 miles per hour. I'm meteorologist Jennifer Wojcicki. Currently, it's 77 degrees.
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0: Latest one from Dylan Scott, pride and joy of Bastrop, Louisiana, USA. Not a booming metropolis, but certainly a place he has helped to put on the map. Singing right there, Dear Big City. Stay here. Scotty McCreery is just a couple of minutes away.
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0: Cross-genre duets are my favorite because they're always interesting. You never know exactly what they're going to sound like. And that's a perfect example right there. Lainey Wilson working alongside John Mayer on Phone Keys Wallet. Minutes off from Jason Aldean. Keep it here.
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9: Here's your WCDQ 106.3 forecast. sunshine expected this afternoon with daytime highs approaching 82. Winds out of the northeast around 5 miles per hour. I'm meteorologist Jennifer Wojcicki. Currently 79.
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0: Well, he's experienced his first taste of crossover success, and there's another song that, quite frankly, could easily cross over to the pop chart. Russell Dickerson and his latest one there, Worth Your Wild. One of the many artists that we know and love, Samuel Timothy McGraw, is next.
1: This is a Bloomberg Money Minute. Fresh record closing highs today for both the Dow and the broader S&P 500 index as hopes rise for a deal to reopen the Strait of Hormuz to tanker traffic. That sent the market soaring higher and oil sharply lowered, closed under $76 a barrel. As for stocks, the Dow today closed 907 points higher, and that was off the highs of the session. That's a 1 2/3% gain. The Nasdaq, thanks to big gains in chip makers and other AI-related stocks, was up 671 points, a 2.5% increase. The S&P 500 gained 136 points, a nearly 2% gain. In its first-ever earnings as a publicly traded company, coming after the closing bell, SpaceX, the rocket ship, AI, and satellite company, lost far less money than forecast and beat estimates on revenue forecast by a wide margin. Shares up 9.5% in trading earlier today, and they're a little bit higher in after-hours trading. Tom Busby, Bloomberg Radio.
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14: Here's your WCDQ 106.3 forecast. Sunshine expected this afternoon with daytime highs approaching 82. Winds out of the northeast around 5 miles per hour. I'm meteorologist Jennifer Wojcicki. Currently 79.
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0: Latest one from Shaboozy. It is Cowgirl. We're playing it for you. The best country and nothing but. A gal who's been on the road this summer, including a stop at the iconic Milwaukee Summerfest. North America's largest outdoor music festival. Megan Maroney is standing by, plus the latest one from Kenny Chesney.
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2: 5 o'clock report. Good evening, everybody. I'm Dave Peach, and it is August the 4th. Back to school tomorrow. Somebody told me Fountain County doesn't go back to school until next week, so they get a few more days in the sun. And again, back to school, but plenty of summer left. Wow. We want to tell you that tomorrow there's going to be some chip and sealing on Country Club Road. Sections will be closed, and really, you need to probably seek an alternate route. You need to find another way. No, alternate route. Need to find an alternate route. Why do these words? You know, I don't have time. I mean, I wasn't an English major. I don't have time to figure out if there's a hyphen in kickoff, or if kickoff is one word, or if halftime is one word, or halftime is hyphenated, or, you know, I just don't have time. But anyway, we digress. Tomorrow, Country Club Road will be closed in sections, so be on the lookout. That's 9 a.m. to 3 tomorrow. And you can look on the

0: 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And what you need to do is obtain verification from your local Veterans Service officer or another qualified individual. And after verification, file your form with the county auditor by December 30th of this year. Montgomery County Veterans, call 765-361-4133 to set up an appointment for verification. And again, that deadline is December 30th. Couple of notes there for you. We are on the 5 o'clock report presented by Puritan Water, CELMP, Alice's Restaurant, Crawfordsville Moose Lodge number 6, Urenet Center, Central Indiana Rubber Products, the Zachary team at Carpenter Realtors, PAC Midwest Rodeo. We're counting down ostrich racing August 15th and Tom's Marine Sales and Service. Coming up on Friday night, Pike Place. Hoosier Heartland State Bank presents First Friday. It is number 3 in the series. And we've got the Tony Bryan Project getting set to take the stage at 7 o'clock on Friday night. Food and fun at 6, and then the concert 7 to 9. They are ready to go. And we had a chance to talk to the man, Tony Bryant. We'll have that interview for you coming up next on WCDQ's 5 o'clock report.
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6: Coming up Friday, it is the first Friday presented by Hoosier Heartland State Bank. And this Friday, we've got the Tony Bryant Project at Pike Place, 6 o'clock for the food, 7 o'clock for the concert. Tony Bryant Project will be on stage, and we have Tony Bryant with us right now. Tony, how are you?
7: Hey, how you doing, Dave? Doing great.
6: We're doing fine. What's been happening with the Tony Bryant Project lately?
7: Man, the Tony Bryant Project has been running all over the city of Indianapolis. Just doing different events, private events, weddings, receptions, and all kind of things. You know, just all kind of fun things for children. Just moving around the city of Indianapolis.
6: You love doing this. What are some, you know, as far as getting up on stage, what are some of your musical influences?
7: Man, some of my musical influences is Michael Jackson, Prince, Anita Baker. I love the Doobie Brothers. I love Stevie Wonder, Bill Withers. We do a little bit of Al Green, Bruno Mars for sure. We got to throw in the Beatles because we got to have some for everybody. The Beatles, so In Vogue. Just a lot. We're like a musical jukebox. That's what they call us, the musical jukebox. So we touch everywhere, and those are some of the artists that I love to play.
6: What is it about performing live that you like?
7: Man, just seeing the energy within people on stage, my band, seeing the energy with them, and then just seeing the crowd, seeing the reaction of the crowd. Tapping into everybody's reaction.
6: Let's go back. You've been doing this for over 10 years. How did you get started? And give us the history of the Tony Bryant Project.
7: So, Tony Bryant Project, man, we started back in 2014. We got a landing down at the Living Room Lounge down here in Indianapolis, Indiana. I put on an open mic, you know, in search for, you know, some great musicians to play with. And basically, these guys that I've been playing with for over 10 years are still with me, you know, and it basically got started from an open mic. You know, Tony Bryant, myself, started an open mic and just had all musicians come out, and the guys that's with me, basically, we're still together. We branched off that stage, and we're rocking and rolling.
6: What instruments do you play?
7: So, myself, I play drums and I play keys. I also just music director, you know, making sure all the music's incorporated. So those that's what I do as far as with the band, and maybe just making sure that the business and everything is good for the band.
6: I talked to a lot of musicians, and you know, some are formally trained, some not. Did you take piano lessons as a child?
7: No, I actually did not take piano lessons as a child. I played by ear, just tinkling around in church, just how I got my first landing from church with drums. So actually got in the prayer line. This is something that's real dear, touching to me. And I asked the minister, the preacher there, could he pray for my hands that I will be able to play those drums that was in the church? And ever since he prayed for me, it was like a gift from God, and God heard my cry to play, and now I'm playing drums for Tony Bryant Project and different other people here in the city.
6: Wow, that yeah, and I hear that a lot. People just started kind of tinkering around, and you know, all of a sudden they're a professional musician, and there's a lot of different ways to get there. So, you know, talking to you, and we've talked over the years, this is a love for you. How is it playing in Crawfordsville once again?
7: Man, it's always a great time when we come to Crawfordsville. We love Crawfordsville. We feel so welcome. We feel loved. You know, we love the excitement of the people. We love the children. The children do come out, and they get on stage, and we let them perform with us. It's just beautiful. We enjoy our time when we come to Crawfordsville.
6: Well, we look forward to having you out there. Now, give us the band lineup.
7: Oh, the band lineup. Oh, so, you know, myself, Tony Bryant, I'm the drummer, and I have Ruben Darius. He's my keyboard player, which is my MD, you know, for that night. I have Mike Dixon Jr. He's going to be on keys as well, on Ox. And I have my bass player. His name is Anthony Jones, and he will be playing bass at night. And then I have James Gilson that will be playing guitar. And a feature vocalist, Danae Ariel, will be there today.
6: How do you go about choosing the songs to perform on a night?
7: Basically, we kind of like branch off and vibe off the audience, you know, and feel the vibe within the room or the area that we in. And, you know, we start off smooth, slow, and sometimes we start off fast, hard. It just depends on the vibe in the room.
6: Okay, I'm going to ask a few questions here. Top two or three concerts that you've ever attended that you enjoyed?
7: Oh, two or three?
6: Yeah, two or three concerts that you've been to that you really enjoyed.
7: I have been to Erykah Badu. She is a neo-soul artist. She is phenomenal. Jill Scott, she's another neo-soul artist. Eric Benet, he's a great artist. We also got to see, Eminem.
6: Okay.
7: That's a little off, but Eminem, he put on the show. It was a good time, and it was everything.
6: How is it watching a performer? Are you like watching what they do, and maybe something you can pick up in your act?
7: Yes, yes, yes. It's everything. It's a good time watching them.
6: And what are some songs that are that you've been listening to that you've either heard on the radio or that you streamed here lately that that you like? What's on your the playlist?
7: On my playlist, I'm going to be doing a little bit of the Doobie Brothers. Like I said, we're going to rock some Beatles. We're going to rock some Stevie Wonder. We're going to break out some Tina Turner. Michael McDonald is part of the Doobie Brothers, but, you know, we might do a couple tunes from him. We'll do some of the Isley Brothers, a little bit of Chaka Khan.
6: Oh, yeah. You know?
7: We'll do some Tennessee Whiskey for show. I've been wanting to come down there and do that song for sure.
6: I remember Chaka Khan. She's probably about 40 years on, I can't think. What's the Chaka Khan song? I can't think of it.
7: Ain't Nobody.
6: Ain't Nobody, yeah. I love Chaka Khan, Through the Fire as a ballad. And But there's one that the song Chaka Khan, what's that one?
7: I feel for you.
6: I feel for you. That's the one I was trying to think. So I get.
7: Yep. That's one of our hitters as well. Funny Valentine. She's got some nice material. And back to her, I actually saw her in concert with Gladys Knight.
6: There we go.
7: With Stephanie Mills. And it was, I believe it was a ladies' night concert here in Indianapolis. And I actually got in on that concert because it was basically ladies' night. And my wife and family, her and her cousin's mother, they all went out. But they called me and said, "Hey, Tony, we got an extra ticket. We want you to chaperone us. You're the only guy." I said, "Are you serious?" So I came on down and I got a taste of that concert.
6: That's fantastic. And you talked about the Doobie Brothers, Michael McDonald. I've seen them. And, you know, Michael, it's been a few years for him. He still has got the voice. You know, none of us are, I don't know how old you are, Tony, but, you know, none of us are bringing it like we were 40 years ago. But Michael still gets it done.
7: He still gets the job done. I ran across one of his videos, and he had Take Six in back of him doing his background vocals, and he was on the piano, and they sounded great. I mean, Michael was playing the piano, and he was getting it. He was getting it.
6: No doubt about that. Well, we could talk music. And again, Tony, look forward to you being there on Friday night. One more time, invite him out to Crawfordsville Main Street. 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Invite him out for Friday night.
7: Man, I am looking forward to seeing everyone out at the Pike Plaza, 101 Main Street, checking out the Tony Bryant Project. Tony Bryant Project, we're coming to Crawfordsville. You're in for a treat. We'll see you on Friday. 7 to 9.
6: Very good, Tony. We'll see you then. Thanks for joining us.
7: Thank you.
6: Tony Bryant Project. And again, Crawfordsville Main Street, First Fridays coming your way Friday, 6 o'clock. We will see you there. It is all happening on Friday night. Now, tomorrow, the Chamber of Commerce having connections and conversations, and that is the breakfast at 8 a.m., and that is for chamber members. It is going on tomorrow, so we do this as a public service to those chamber members that need to remember to get up early or earlier or whatever time you get. You probably get up at 3 in the morning and go over emails and plan your day and all that stuff. So remember at around 7 o'clock to start thinking about getting to the Fusion 54 get over to Fusion 54 and get to the connections and conversations. Connector sponsor BPG and the link sponsor Quest for Balance, and that is tomorrow. Also, be on the lookout for the awards banquet on September the 10th. Guest speaker is Gary Brackett, and that will be September the 10th. And deadline to nominate folks for the awards, August the 7th. So look out for that. Big Saturday coming up, Crawfordsville Farmers Market, the Crawfordsville and Tri-County Bank Farmers Market, Saturday, 8 to noon. That is going on through September the 26th. And as we heard yesterday, the big news with the Linden Depot Museum Midwest Railroad Fair, it's going to be going on 9 a.m. to 4 on Saturday, 520 North Main Street in Linden this year. 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
11: A sell-off, corn, soybeans, and wheat. This is Hoosier Ag Today's Tuesday closing farm market report. Money flowed again to equity markets, but commodities like the ags and crude oil were lower. Corn lower, even with a 2-point decline in crop ratings from last week. In September and December, corn contracts ended down 7 cents. SEP 442 and a quarter, DEES 465 and a half. March almost 7 cents down at 481 and a half. September beans 1158 and 3 quarters, 15 cents lower. Novi down 14 and a half cents, 1177 and 3 quarters. September wheat 638 and a half, that was down 12 and a half cents. Meats turned around, went a little higher. October live cattle 227.90, up $1.17. October lean hogs 84.35, up 67. I'm Andy Eubank. 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
12: This is a Bloomberg Money Minute. Fresh record closing highs today for both the Dow and the broader S&P 500 index as hopes rise for a deal to reopen the Strait of Hormuz to tanker traffic. That sent the market soaring higher and oil sharply lowered, closed under $76 a barrel. As for stocks, the Dow today closed 907 points higher, and that was off the highs of the session. That's a 1 2/3% gain. The Nasdaq, thanks to big gains in chip makers and other AI-related stocks, was up 671 points, a 2.5% increase. The S&P 500 gained 136 points, a nearly 2% gain. In its first-ever earnings as a publicly traded company coming after the closing bell, SpaceX, the rocket ship, AI, and satellite company, lost far less money than forecast and beat estimates on revenue forecast by a wide margin. Shares up 9.5% in trading earlier today, and they're a little bit higher in after-hours trading. Tom Busby, Bloomberg Radio.
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6: And the sports desk right now. The Sacramento Athletics, soon to be Vegas Athletics, formerly Oakland Athletics, will be at Cincinnati tonight, 6:40 for the first pitch, 6:10 for the pregame. You'll hear that game on 92.1 WCVL, presented by Wilson Sports Collectibles. And the Reds, you know, they're hanging in there, 53-58, and they are in the wild card mix in the National League. The Reds are right now six games out of the wild card spot, currently held by the Philadelphia Phillies. So there you go. Reds and Sacramento tonight. They're just kind of called the Athletics, I think, now, because they really don't have a home. Eventually, they're going to Vegas. So Vegas, let's see, they do not have basketball. That means they have WNBA, I'm sorry. But they don't have NBA in Vegas. I'm pretty sure of that. They do have football because that's where Mendoza is. They've got Fernando Mendoza. They've got baseball on the way. And they have hockey. That's right. They got hockey. Back in the day, they never had a team because you couldn't bet on a team. They didn't want to have a team in Las Vegas because they had legalized sports betting in Vegas and they thought it'd mess stuff up. Now, of course, we're not that worried about it. We are to a certain extent, but, you know, that ship has sailed long ago, and whatever you think about gambling, it's over. I mean, it's here, and they're not going to get rid of it. So, anyway, that's a long way around telling you the Reds. So who's the pitching matchup for tonight? Reds and Oakland. I assume it's not Catfish Hunter versus the Don Gullett. I don't think those guys are going to be pitching tonight in that series. But if you know, you know, right? Let's see. You got to be really old to remember the 1972 World Series. I do. Let's see. JT Ginn on the hill for the Athletics. He'll take on Brady Singer. Brady 5-10 on the year. That's not good. What's his problem? He struck out 91 in 107 innings pitched. He's got a 4.68 ERA. So what's he done wrong? He's walked 36. Is that too many? I want to know what's he doing here. Season. Here we go. Let's see. What's his problem? 107 innings. He has given up 117 hits. Oh, 21 home runs. That's a lot of home runs. Man, that's a lot of home runs in 107 innings. 21? Whew. That's serving up some long balls there. Let's see. Home runs 21 and K's 91. So that's a lot of non-fielding plays, right? And 36 walks. So you do the math there. 91 Ks, 36 walks, 21 home runs. So that's 110, about 145 at-bats where there's no fielding. They chart all this stuff. So there you go. And before we leave tonight, did want to tell you that we have high school football coming your way, and it is going to be happening 2 weeks from Friday. We are looking forward to the games that will be coming your way. And let's go ahead and give you those matchups on that first Friday of high school football on August the 21st. Here on WCDQ, it will be Southmont at Fountain Central, and on WIMC, Twin Lakes at North Montgomery. Those games presented by York, Chrysler, Dodge, Jeep, Ram, Crawfordsville. We'll start on WIMC at 6 o'clock with Countdown to Kickoff with the coach, Charlie German, and yours truly. I'll be there. And then we'll go to the sites at 6:30. We'll hear from all three high school football coaches on WIMC. So you'll hear it starting on Friday, August 21st, high school football right here on your Crawfordsville radio stations. That'll do it for the 5 o'clock report for tonight. We want to thank Tony Bryant, the Tony Bryant Project. They're taking the stage on Friday night, Pike Place, First Friday, presented by Crawfordsville Main Street and Hoosier Heartland State Bank. That'll do it for the 5 o'clock report. 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

0: Medicine. There goes Megan Maroney, her latest one, as we play the best country and nothing but right here for you. Toy Story 5 still hanging on inside the upper reaches of the box office. It is in third place this weekend. A song from the soundtrack from Taylor Swift on the way.
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7: 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Lows of aloft around 60 tonight under clear skies, southeast winds around 5 miles per hour. 83 tomorrow, becoming sunny with fog and spots early. I'm meteorologist Jennifer Wojcicki. Right now, 79.
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0: 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Kenny Chesney, a couple minutes away with a song that we know by heart.
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8: Here's your WCDQ 106.3 forecast. Lows of aloft around 60 tonight under clear skies, southeast winds around 5 miles per hour. 83 tomorrow, becoming sunny with fog in spots early. I'm meteorologist Jennifer Wojcicki. Right now, 79.
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0: Latest one from Luke Combs, who just keeps good stuff coming, doesn't he? There he goes with Be By You. Don't go far. Jelly Roll is on the way. Speaking of the new stuff, got his latest one as he is on the road alongside Post Malone. And the Eli Young Band is in the cards as well.
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0: About 3.5 years ago now, he had a hit song with his wife, Caitlin, called Thank God. Well, now she is the muse for that hit song right there, Kane Brown and Woman. Country music's mountain man, Dierks Bentley, is just a couple of minutes away.
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11: Here's your WCDQ 106.3 forecast. Lows of aloft around 60 tonight under clear skies, southeast winds around 5 miles per hour. 83 tomorrow, becoming sunny with fog in spots early. I'm meteorologist Jennifer Wojcicki. Right now, 78.
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0: say so. Song about the important things in life. Well-being, self-care, mental health, and knowing your limits. Reaching out for help when you can't do it all by yourself. That's what friends, family, even the 988 Crisis Lifeline if needed. That's what they're all for. Dan and Shay there, and say so. Zach Brown Band in the minutes to come.
1: The PAC Midwest Rodeo returns Saturday, August 15th, along with the thrilling rodeo favorites, steering bull riding, barrel racing, mutt busing, and bronc riding, you will get a special treat. Ostrich Racing will feature four contestants with the last person standing winning a belt buckle. Ostrich Racing and Cowboys that get her done on one big night. Tickets are available online at PACMidwestRodeo.com. 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Gates open at 3, rodeo starts at 6.
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7: Here's your WCDQ 106.3 forecast. Lows of aloft around 60 tonight under clear skies, southeast winds around 5 miles per hour. 83 tomorrow, becoming sunny with fog and spots early. I'm meteorologist Jennifer Wojcicki. Right now, 78.
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1: He's a ranch hand in a pinch, man. 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
1: 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They are together on the duet next.
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Okay, so in order, it's Jesus, it's Jones, it's Mama, then it's your phone, your keys, your wallet, then you. Not bad, being seventh on the list, Lainey Wilson with a new love song. 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